pump, pump, pump to them all. This is the sound of the busy flow. Pump.

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in the music. I got soul in the music. I got the love in the music. I got soul in the music.

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And even Threads. Have a fantastic week. Much love.

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Vision I am seeing to push my dream this way. Maybe it's you I dream of every single day.

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on the bass heads. We got some big tunes incoming. Just remastered this one only the other day. It's Night in Motion.

0: 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Getting very, very busy. Won't be long till we sell out.
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0: 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Speak to you soon.
1: 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You'll make yourself sick.

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drink, go to sleep, clock out, blackout, repeat, go to work, get a drink, go to sleep, clock out, blackout, repeat, go to work, get a drink, go to sleep, clock out, blackout, repeat, go to work, get a drink, go to sleep, clock out, blackout, repeat.

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I'm sure this is a sample from Adonis the Pope. Or Acid Poke.

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1: 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You hear it in future, Zoom and Spec.

things, I do crazy things, I do crazy things, I do crazy things, I do crazy things, I do crazy things, I do crazy things, I do crazy things, I do crazy things, I do crazy things, I do crazy things, I do crazy things, I do crazy things, I do crazy things, I do crazy things, I do crazy things, I do crazy things, I do crazy things, I do crazy things, I do crazy things, I do crazy things, I do crazy things, I do crazy things, I do crazy things, I do crazy things, I do crazy things, I do crazy things, I do crazy things, I do crazy things, I do crazy things. At night I do crazy things at night.

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1: Come on, mate, come with the youth. We're just listening to Garage and that. Like. Do you know what I mean? Come on, mate, come with the youth. We're just listening to Garage and that. Like. Do you know what I mean? Come on, mate, come with the youth. We're just listening to Garage and that. Like. Do you know what I mean?
2: 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Alright, I'm Danny Dyer. I'm down here at Britain's naughtiest pirate stations, doing my nuttiest, coming on top. I'm telling you, I'm gonna shift right. I've got to get my nut down. Let's do my hiccup heading. Four Aces Radio, proper naughty. 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

Who do you think I am? Who do you want me to be? I could be this, I could be that. I could be him, I could be her. I could be a he, I could be a she. I could be anything. I could be this, I could be that. I could be him, I could be her. 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
1: DJ Howard Parks.

old school garage vibe, is loving it. Gonna bring you a bit more current now on this one. Strictly new school, no Soflex, no old school allowed. So if you're into your new music, stay locked, we'll bring it.

Got a couple from them boys. I'm definitely going to play. That Lily's Antiphone EP, out now, 440 Records. Too good, far too good. Who knows this one? Track entitled Trust Me. My man like was. This one's a couple years old, but absolute Percy. Going through my old playlists on my USB and finding some absolute gems, for example. What we saying, we're good? Myself on one. Nosa, D3 EP, go!

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I don't know about you. 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

0: straight back from the TLP, that one. Anti-Ducker, track entitled Stare. 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I haven't heard this in the longest time. I tell you what, I'm on a great time.
1: I'd like to scan all of you in this room.
0: Shows everyone locked in. All the playback crew. D3EP, Soundcloud gang. Myself on one. This is a Noser show. Now old school allowed.
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D3 EP, Knows a Show.

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1: Wow. Wow. Brand spankers. Zero FG on this one. I told you, if anyone follows me on Twitter, I've got a naughty dub plate from Zero FG, and this is it. What line was I? It's absolutely phenomenal. Straight wheelie. Straight wheelie. Hang tight, Ash, on this one. You absolutely smashed it, my brother. It's got to be the tune of the year so far for me.

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Pied Piper VIP. Free download on the Dim Sum Records SoundCloud right now. Cop that, cop that. Who knows the original? Rough Squad Gang. I need to buy this on vinyl. I just ain't got the money for it. 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

Morgan, mean that much. Straight into Hot Target from Man Like Minister. Swiftly dropping into this one. Kobe JT, this one crazy love. Brand new business on the Nosa Show. 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

power into this, you know. Feeling that vibe right now. Going out to everyone who's feeling the vibe tonight, yeah? Gonna get round to some shout-outs real soon.